All right, checking in here. You're listening to Modern Things here on WHUP Hillsboro. And we have some amazing sounds underneath my voice. I don't want to relegate all of these amazing compositions to my talk sets. I'm just going to talk over part of it. But wanted to feature some Carl Matthews on the show, which I did way back when I first started. I was playing a lot of Carl. Wanted to bring him back. And this is from his tape, Call for World Saviors, from 1984. So we'll probably bring him in and out as the show progresses, but an amazing musician. We also heard some other important things. To mention Monuments just now with Oblivion, that's from their album Age, reissued by Mannequin in 2013, but originally from 1984. And that was a duo of Andrea Costa and Mauro Tavella. We also heard a really delightful tune by Jacques No. It's Ali et Jacques No. En cherchant l'amour. And it's from his self-titled album, also on a single called Rectangle, released on Celluloid. That was from 1979. And some trivia there. That was, Jacques No is and was Denis Couillard of Stinky Toys. If you like punk music, you certainly know Stinky Toys. And so some really great music and some electronic elements to that as well, which is fun. We also heard Ricochet with Blue Melody, and that's featured on the relatively new compilation Nihon No Wave, which is really fantastic, released on Mechanica Records. But it was originally released in 1985 on Toypick and Zero Records of Japan. We also heard an amazing song, one of my favorites, one of my favorite Italo songs by 1000 Ohm, Love in Motion. And that's a single from 1985 on ZYX Records. Can't forget that we also heard Willesden Dodgers with 116 BPM. That's from More Jive Rhythm Tracks. So they were a collective, I guess you could say, from London, 1982. And we also had Space Art. So that was at the very beginning, a really fantastic song, Nous Savons Tout. It's from a single from 1978 on Carrere. I think I may play some more French stuff. I don't know. Sometimes it ends up that I kind of end up in a certain geographical area as I move through the couple hours. Like, as things come to me, I'm like, oh yeah, that's what I want to play. Of course, I've brought a lot of records with me too, and I sort of like, oh, tonight we're going to travel to, where do you want to go? Well, tonight we're kind of in France, maybe a little bit, we'll see. But that Space Art was a duo, Dominique Perrier and Roger Rizzitelli. And we'll see what else we can find that's fun from France. And yeah, we're just gonna let this lovely tune ride out, Harmony Through Conflict, and then we're going to hear City Center with Profondo Rosso from their single 1984, and probably hear some more Italo. I guess we're probably always in Italy on this show. So I hope that that sounds good to you. So stay tuned, and again, I'll be with you until the 10 o'clock hour.

All right. We are just about an hour in, and you were listening to WHUP LP Hillsborough. This is the show Modern Things, and we are playing music with a lot of emphasis on electronics, electronic bass music, whether it's entirely electronic or some exciting flourishes, whatnot, and from the past decades, so maybe even the older the better. Not necessarily, but it just depends. Sometimes we really hover in the 80s, and sometimes we go into the 70s and all kinds of stuff. So it's always a mix. Thank you for tuning in and listening. And I think that it would be good to go ahead and tell you a little bit about what we've been listening to. That was Ram Band with Silent Smiles on Date Records, 1985. We also heard Mike Rogers doing Just a Story, ZYX Records, 84, and another selection from 1984 by City Center, Profundo Rosso. And that was on Disco Magic, a version of the soundtrack, the title song from the soundtrack to Profundo Rosso by Dario Argento. So there you go. And yeah, so we're about an hour in, and we're going to continue on with some more really interesting stuff. Right now, we're going to hear a song called Starlight Love from an album by Piper, a Japanese outfit. Summer Breeze is the name of the release, 1983. Stay tuned, and I will be back to update you with some of what we've been listening to.

All right, we are reaching the end of the show. Really appreciate your tuning in. We're going to end with another amazing Carl Matthews composition, Peace Within Chaos. And this is from his tape, AKSU, A-K-S-U. So let me tell you really fast, before we run out of time, what we've been listening to. That was truly one of my favorite songs, just generally, Bazooka with Alive. And it was originally released on the labels Hiss, H-I-S-S, and American Disco, produced by Marcelo Catalano, 1984. Luciana with Like a Rainy Day, 7-inch on Top Records, 1985. We heard Logic System with Clash. Chinju of Sun is from the album Logic, 1981. Logic System was Hideki Matsutake. We also heard Cultural Vibe with Mafumbe. Cultural Vibe was Winston Jones. That was released on Easy Street in 86. Cynthia N. Gert with Ghost Man. That's from a 7-inch called Sister Susie's Synthesizer, 1978, and produced by Michael Shamboss. And what else do we hear? Quite a bit in that set. Oto with Anyway. That was from 84 on a label, Les Disques du Soleil et de l'Acier. Trey with Operator. Smile on My Face is the name of the 12-inch, so that or 7-inch, that was the B-side, Operator. And that was from 85. And we also had Turquoise Days with Gray Skies, great song from the album, released on Minimal Wave as one of the songs on Alternative Strategies in 2009. It was originally from 1983. So that was a duo, Luciano Brambilla and David Le Breton. And did we say that we heard Suicide with Space Blue? And Shark Vegas with You Hurt Me for the First Time. That's from a 7-inch, a single released called You Hurt Me, also 84. So it turns out that we ended up kind of in the 83 or mid-80s kind of a look here. 83, 84 seems to be a common release date for some of what I've played. And we're going to take it out of the show, take it into the next hour with this kind of fun song by Danny Boy on, it's called Disco Mix, and it's from 1983. It's Dutch. There may be some rapping on it, so don't be afraid. And thank you for tuning in, WHUP LP Hillsboro, and we'll be with you next time.

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Más,

fucking trends and all these pussy whip fucking ideas. Fuck them all. 'Cause you know why?

We are just finishing up this live track from Stratovarius. They are from Finland in Helsinki. The name of that track is called Black Diamond, and that was recorded November 19th, 2011. That was live in Tampere, Finland, and that is on the record Under Flaming Winter Skies from 2012. Just before that, we heard Iron Maiden doing 2 Minutes to Midnight live in Mexico City, 2019. That was recorded over 3 different nights, September 27th, 29th, and 30th. And that is on the record Knights of the Dead, Legacy of the Beast from the year 2020. Just before that, we heard live music from Pantera. They are originally from Texas in Arlington, and that track was 5 Minutes Alone. That was off of Official Live 101 Proof from 1997, which was the Tour Kill tour from 96 to 97, and that track can originally be found on Far Beyond Driven. We started off tonight's show with Dymu Borgir doing a track recorded in Krakow, Poland, July 31st, 1998, and that is the closing track on Godless Savage Garden from 1998, and the name of that track is called

0: Well, I guess instead of doing an encore, we'll just keep playing. How's that sound?
1: Sounds good. I want to tell you, we are just finishing up this track from DI Side from the U.S. in Florida, in Tampa, doing their track called Dead by Dawn. And that is off of the 2006 release, When London Burns. That was filmed in London on November 24th, 2004. Came out a couple years later for all the fans. Right before that, we stopped in Frankfurt, Germany, and heard Tankard doing Space Beer off of Fat, Ugly, and Live from 1991. And that was recorded on October 8th, 1990. Just before that, Entombed doing Sinners Bleed, filmed live in Malmo Live Concert Hall on November 12, 2016, and released in 2017 on a release called Clandestine. Entombed is from Sweden in Stockholm. And we started off that set with Rammstein doing a very well-known track called Du hast, which means you have. They are from Germany in Berlin, and that is on their live record from 2017. Their third live record from 2017 called Paris, and that was filmed in March of 2012, released quite a bit later. Let's keep the music going. We are just about an hour into the show, the live edition, so do stay tuned to Midnight Mass.

Tack!

Oh, yes. What's one of my favorite things when the crowd claps along? No, it's not. We are just finishing up this track from Kanonenfieber from Germany in Bamberg, doing a track called Der Füßler, live in Oberhausen, recorded in and performed in 2024, released in 2025. The name of the record is also Live in Oberhausen, as advertised. Just before that, we heard Bolt Thrower doing As the World Burns. They are from England in Coventry, and that is off of Live War from 2010. Although it is and was recorded in 1992 in Manchester, England, which is a mere 106 miles away to the north of Coventry, or 167 kilometers. Just before that, we heard Tyr doing Hold the Heathen Hammer High, originally from Denmark, but then from Faroe Islands, and that is off of their record A Night at the Nordic House, which is in Tórshavn, Faroe Islands, recorded on February 7th, 2020, and released in 2022. And we started off that set with Dissection doing Where Dead Angels Lie, live in Stockholm from 2004 and released in 2009. They are from Sweden in Gothenburg. And now we are in the second hour, and coming up right now is a live set from Finland, so do enjoy. Thank you.

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0: 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Let us try that. One. 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
1: There are no more barriers to cross. 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

0: Vieläkö lisää?
1: WHUP LP Hillsborough.
2: Death be not proud. Though some have called thee mighty and dreadful, thou art not so.

We are just finishing up this track from Stone. Stone was from Finland in Kurava. That was live at Club Teavastia in 1992, September 11th. And that was released in 1992 on the record called Free. The name of that track is called Above the Gray Sky. Just before that, Children of Bodom from their final show in 2019, December 15th of 2019. The name of that track is called Angels Don't Kill, and that can be found on a chapter called Children of Bodom, filmed December 15th, 2019, and released December 15th, 2023. Again, that was their final live performance at the Helsinki Ice Hall in Finland. Originally, they were from Espoo, which is right next to Helsinki. Just before that, Nightwish, doing a track called I Want My Tears Back. They are from Kiti, Finland, and that is off of their live recording Showtime Storytime, which was recorded live in Wacken in 2013, August 3rd. Also, that was the time when Floor Jansen was taking over for Annette Olsen. At the beginning of that set was Moon Sorrow doing a track called Senkari Torina, or Warrior's Grave. That was live at Astoria in London and was released in 2003 on Kivin Kantaja, or Stonebearer. They were also from Helsinki in Finland. And let me tell you right now, we are going to get back to the music with this track from Slayer live on Midnight Mass, WHUPLP Hillsborough.

0: Children of Bodom doing Dead Knight Warrior. Again, Children of Bodom's from Finland in Espoo, right next to Helsinki, to the west of Helsinki. That is off of their live record from 1999 called Tokyo War Hearts, filmed in Club Sita, Tokyo in 1999, and recorded on, recorded on July 10th and 11th. And damn, you know, you gotta realize they were only a band for a few years, and then this live record came out. They had only made two full-length records, and already had their first live release, and really, really good, even to this day. Just before that, we heard Einherjar from Norway, from Haugesund, Norway, doing a track called Nidstong off of their live record from 2022 called Norse and Dangerous. And you know, it's worth noting that was recorded during COVID in the town, the city of Haugesund, on February 26th and 27th, 2021. And we started off that set with Slayer doing a classic called Dead Skin Mask. They are from California in Huntington Park. And that is off of A Decade of Aggression live at the Lakeland Coliseum in 1991. That was recorded July 13th, 1991. And it's also worth noting that there was no overdubbing, no polishing. They just got that live capture, and it was really, really worthy and made history. I want to thank you for tuning in to Midnight Mass every Saturday night at midnight, although some might say Sunday morning at 12 a.m. Either way, as long as you show up and enjoy heavy metal and extreme metal from around the world, that's good. I do appreciate you listening in. 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That's the same for all of our shows here. We are listening to this Black Braid in the background here. Very nice stuff. Until we meet again, radio listeners, it's WHUP Midnight Mass. I'm Deadbeat, your host.
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babe. Love me all night long. Love me, babe. Love me all night long. If you love me, baby, I declare I'll stay at home. Love me once and love me twice, and I want you to love me all of my life. Love me, babe. Love me all night long. If you love me, baby, I declare I'll stay at home. 2 and 2 is 4, and 2 makes 6. If you don't love me, baby, it makes me sick. Love me, babe. Love me all night long. If you love me, baby, I declare I'll stay at home. 6 and 1 is 7, and 7 and 1 is 8. If you love me, baby, I'll never be late. Love me, babe. Love me all night long. You love me, baby, I declare.

7 and 1 is 8, and 8 and 1 is 9. If you love me, babe, I'll be gone all the time. Love me, babe. Love me all night long. If you love me, baby, I declare I'll stay at home.

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0: a young man that's well known, a lot well known. Let's give him a round of applause and get your hands together for Mr. Peppermint Harris.
1: Thank you very much. Thank you very much. I'm standing right here for the blues this evening. I want to know if any of you out there like the blues. All right, then. Well, there's something else I want to ask you. Have you ever felt like this at one time in your life, you understand, because things ain't going just like they ought to go? You understand? I'm talking about this stuff getting kind of flaky. And you know you got to tell your woman or your man how you feel about it. You understand? You got to come on down, get on down front with it, you understand? You know what to tell them? And I'm talking this for the men and women too, you understand? You know what to tell them? Learn to love me or leave me.

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1: 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Can I get an amen? Rock and roll has just about brought about the disintegration of our civilization. It has taken a great moral effect upon the youth of our land. The filth that daddy saw has played on some of our radios. It has debauched the minds of the young people. Some of the records are so suggestive until even the disc jockeys

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Tell me they had a rock and roll party. Tell me they invited the three Hebrew boys to the rock and roll party. Tell me that somebody among the boys said, we're not going to bow down to the king. We're not going to eat the king's meat. Good Lord! 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

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They brought Daniel out. Old Daniel came out and stood. 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Rock and roll. 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

0: Rosalie, come here, talk with me. 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

Jedi, young man. 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You just Fayetteville, North Carolina. I got a brand new dance on. All you got to do is jump up in there. 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

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Mr. Casey walked down Nelson Lane to believe.

Casey until I die.

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Half a mile to the end of the line. Half a mile to the end of time. Half an hour to the storm hits. 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

It's 10 o'clock. You're listening to WHUP LP Hillsboro. My name's James. The show is Open Up the Gate every Sunday from 10 a.m. to noon. And we're going to start off this week with music from a Japanese artist, Akira Ito. It's called Praying for Mother Earth, Part 1. It's from 1986. Stay tuned.

You're listening to Open Up the Gate on WHUP Hillsboro. Music right now from a group called Contours. And this is Balafon C from their album Elevations, which came out earlier this year on the Music From Memory label. Before that, Loris S. Sarid. The piece was called Orizzontale Verticale. And it's from a 2020 album called Music for Tomato Plants. Started off the show with Akira Ito, Praying for Mother Earth Part 1, which I found on the Light in the Attic compilation of Japanese ambient music called Kankyo Ongaku. Music from Zimbabwe coming up next. Stay tuned. This is Open Up the Gate on WHUP.

You're listening to Open Up the Gate on WHUP Hillsboro. My name's James. Last one we just heard was called Criolla by a Belgian and Congolese duo, Dennis Mpunga and Paul K, recording in the early 1980s. Before that, Moonlight Lover by Ranking Ann and Mad Professor. We heard one called Turn Up by I Jabbar, which came out in 2019. And also from 2019 was Yu Su. Song was Little Bird's Moon Bath, and that's from her Roll with the Punches EP. And we started off that set with Testimony and Honor by Kay Limer. And that's from Land of Look Behind, soundtrack to a 1982 documentary film about Jamaica. If you want to see the or listen to the archives of this show or any other show on WHUP, you can find them on the website. They stay up for about 2 weeks. It's whupfm.org. And you can also follow this show on Instagram at Open Up Radio. Stay tuned. We got music from Fela Kuti and Africa 70 coming up right now.

It's 11 o'clock. You're listening to WHUP LP Hillsboro. The one we just heard was called Judas by the artist Summer V from New Zealand. It's on a new compilation called Basso Presents Sitting in Trees. And before that, Fela Kuti and Africa 70, the greatest band of all time. And the song was called I Know Get I For Back. And it's from a 1974 album, Alec Bond Close. This is Open Up the Gate every Sunday from 10 a.m. to noon. My name's James, and we got music now from Laurie Destal from France. This is from 1982. Stay tuned.

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My name's James, here every Sunday from 10 to noon. Been listening to a song called Stop by BWH from 1983. Before this, Get Closer by Valerie Dore. Before that, we heard a song called I Could Show You How from a group called Naked Eyes from Bath, England. That one came out in 1983. Before that, from Belgium, Voyage de Charme. It was the instrumental for Hotel de Savon. And before that, Frivole de Nuit by Laurie Destal from 1982. This is WHUP Hillsboro, 104.7 FM, online at whupfm.org. 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

You're listening to Open Up the Gate on WHUP Hillsboro. That last one we heard was called Let Some La by Vox Populi, a Persian and French group. And it's from a collection called Alternatif Realisme on the Emotional Rescue label. It's mostly unreleased music that they recorded in the late 80s and early 90s.

90s. Before that, from 1981, we heard a Japanese group called Colored Music, and the song was Heartbeat. And before that, Giorgio Moroder, Utopia Me Giorgio, from his 1977 album, From Here to Eternity. Got a few more songs left this week. You can tune in to Open Up the Gate every Sunday from 10 a.m. to noon. And you can catch the archives shows, listen whatever you want, at whupfm.org. And music right now from Scott Buck, his group Cloud Dance, and this piece is called Light Shower.

You're listening to Open Up the Gate on WHUP Hillsboro. My name's James. And we're almost out of time, but I'll be back next Sunday, 10 a.m. to noon. The last one we heard was called Nahari by Mario Rui Silva, an artist from Angola. And it's on a compilation of his recordings from 1982 to 88 called Stories from Another Time. Before that, we heard Joyce Moreno and Maurizio Maestro. The song was Descompassadamente, and it's from an album called Natureza, which was recorded in 1977 but went unreleased until 2022. And that one featured Joe Farrell on flute, who was part of Chick Corea's Return to Forever group. Before that was a song called Light Shower by Scott Buck's Cloud Dance group from 1982. And we'll leave you with one from Fabiano do Nascimento. Thanks for listening. This is Open Up the Gate on WHUP.

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And this is Pick of the Pops.

Sunday greetings, pop pickers, and welcome to Pick of the Pops. In today's show, we have all of the winners from the British Top 10 and some as well from the Top 20 for this week in 1978, all right. And hang around on Formidable Whoop FM, as amongst those winners are The Who, Bob Dylan, Justin Hayward, Cerrone, David Essex, 10cc, and the Commodores. And in at number 19 came Young Andy.

is there any other kind, Bob? Because I ask you, the youngest of the Gibb brothers there, Andy Gibb in Pick of the Pops for 1978. Brand new at the number 19? Number 10 would be top weight for Andy with An Everlasting Love. Gladys Knight and the Pips, they drop back to number 20 with Come Back and Finish What You Started. And at number 18...

And it's funny how things turn out, Bob Biggers, right? Should have been a massive hit, but just didn't make it. Stuck at number 18, and that was Top Weight for the brilliant Who There and Who Are You? In the meantime, in Whoop FM's Big of the Pops, it was time to do it again, right? Do the high five!

And that was the one from High Tension there, straight in the Pick of the Pops top 20 at number 17 and looking for a number 8 top weight there in 1978 with The British Hustle. Let's see, Sham 69 were down at number 16 asking if the kids are united. Renaissance dropped to 15 with The Northern Lights. Down to number 14 came City Boy dialing up 5705 and Young Robert, he was on the climb at 13. It's

And we just heard from one of the greatest singer-songwriters of all time, right? The legendary Mr. Bob Dylan there, climbing to a top 8 number 13 in 1978 with Baby Stop Crying. Icy Cloud dropped out of the top 10 to 12 with Substitute. Boogie Oogie Oogie from A Taste of Honey was down at number 11. And have we got a top 10 for you? Have we what?

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3: 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And in the 1978 top 10, at number 10, it was a case of fourth time lucky.

Well, we heard it first from the great Conway Twitty, number one in 1958. Then Billy Fury took it to number 10 in 1964. Glen Campbell took a hold of it in 1970 and number four. And in 1978, we found Child climbing up to a top weight number 10 there with its only make-believe. But at number nine, there was a Moody Blue in the singular. The autumn.

And there he was, the celebrated Justin Hayward, very much there in 1978 in that Big of the Pops top 10. At number 9 after a number 5 top weight with the one taken from the incredible Jeff Wayne's War of the Worlds album, Forever Autumn. And then, remember that record producer by the name of Cyrone Popickers? He was there too.

Absolutely. And you're absolutely correct, Pop, because it was his one and only time in Pick of the Pops. All the way from La Belle France. Cerrone there. Came straight in at number 11, then stalled at the number 8. Couldn't get any higher with his disco smash, Supernature. And actually, this week in 1978, in Whoop FM's Pick of the Pops at number 7, Young John got done.

On reflection, Pop Biggers Wonder It Wasn't Banned, right? But there it was, on the climb at number 7 in the Pick of the Pops Top 10 for 1978. Top weight would be number 4 for Jilted John and Jilted John. And of course, you know what they say, don't you? Life's a...

And you know, Bob Biggers, it all seems so long ago, doesn't it? But it really isn't. And this week in 1978, we found Mr. David Essex starring very definitely from Evita at number 6. And he was on his way to a number 3 top weight in the Pick of the Pops top 10 with Oh, What a Circus. And at number 5, I guess it was Love at First Sight.

Matter of fact, come to think of it, the whole world wanted it. It swept the world wherever it was played, all right. Olivia Newton-John there, and John Travolta, down at number five after dominating the number one spot for 9 weeks in that 1978 top 10, and you're the one that I want. And then...

0: They were very happy about the whole situation, actually. They were heading for a surefire number one. We found them on the climb at number four there this very week in 1978, they being 10cc and Dreadlock Holiday. And if you're ready for the top three...
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2: 1978.

0: And even if you wanted to ignore it or resist it, you actually couldn't, pop pickers, could you? Boney M there. And after number one success with Rivers of Babylon, they flipped it over and back up the charts it came. Climbing up to number three and all ready for a number two. Almost made it the double with Brown Girl in the Ring. And at number two...
1: It's-

And for sure, Pop, because everybody was playing darts and the matter wasn't quite strong enough. No number one. Number two was top weight there for darts in 1978, and the one called It's Raining. And incidentally, not once, not even twice, but three times. She's a

0: That was the one, all right. Lionel and the fellas all lined up there with a surefire number one in 1978. The Commodores there with Three Times a Lady. Sunday afternoon on WGPFM. I think we better have a go at it, right? And let's rerun the British Top 20 for this week in 1978. Down at 20, Gladys Knight of the Pips, Come Back and Finish What You Started. New at 19, Andy Gibb, Everlasting Love. No change at 18 for The Who and Who Are You. And new at 17, High Tension with The British Hustle. Down to 16 came Sham 69, If the Kids Are United. Down at 15, it was Renaissance with their Northern Lights. Down to 14 went City Boy with 5705. Up at 13, Mr. Bob Dylan and Baby Stop Crying. But down at 12, it was Clout with their Substitute. Down to number 11 came A Taste of Honey with Boogie Oogie Oogie. Up at 10 for Child and It's Only Make Believe. Down at 9, Justin Hayward, Forever Autumn. No change at 8 for Cerrone with his Supernature. Up to 7 went Jilted John and Jilted John. And up at 6, it was Mr. David Essex and Oh, What a Circus, right? Down to 5 went Olivia and Jono and You're the One That I Want. Up to 4, 10cc and Dreadlock Holiday. No change at 3, Boney M with Brown Girl in the Ring. Up at 2, Darts and It's Raining. But no change at the top, it was still the Commodores and their Three Times a Lady. And that was Pick of the Pops on Formidable Whoop FM. Ta-da, pop pickers, not off.
1: 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Take a trip.

0: Acoustic space is where time and space merge as they are articulated by sound. Deep has to do with complexity, boundaries, or edges beyond ordinary or habitual understandings.
1: So between this tempi of the indexical time and this suspended animation of a kind of eternal time,
2: you are now entering the Global Garage.

Latino rights, indigenous rights, workers' rights, labor rights, immigrant rights. No one's illegal on stolen land. And by the way, this is not a political song. It's possible that everything we believe is wrong.

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Dismissiveness, divisiveness, red MAGA hats in a sea of red that just want to believe what they want to believe, and they believe they want to punch you in your stupid face. How dare you want anything from a country you owe everything to? How dare you have an opinion that counters anyone else? Democracy is what I think it should be and not what it is, right? Fascism is fun and hate crimes are fashionable. He who has the most money is the most pious. The made-up doctrine of prosperity. If you have a lot of money, then you're favored by God, especially if you're in the so-called United States of America. And by the way, it's not a political song. It's possible everything we believe is wrong. And as we clamor to survive in our respective streets, it becomes easy to hate one another because they're in your way or you don't like their disposition. That even those who want to burn everything down must have hope, right? An anarchist love affair, right-wing assault rifle, infidelity, death and taxes, gads and flags that used to stand for constitutionalism and limited government and now stands for supporting the abuse of constitutional rights and limitations of government under fascist militias. And now it's just stupid and exhausting. Tiki Torch whites are asking you to pick a side because everything is black and white and gray areas be damned. Heaven forbid we share space and resources and ideas that would be communistic in nature, and I hear that that's against nature. But three cheers for the train wreck that is late-stage capitalism. It's okay if everything dies, just as long as it dies under my boot.

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1: and Paul Myrick,
0: taking your ears around the world, playing the best in garage rock, punk rock, psych rock, and more rock from this third rock that we call home. We are doing another themed episode, and I don't know if you guessed it or not, maybe not, but maybe we're going for some spoken word and spoken word adjacent. So we got some punk, we got some free jazz, we got some like slam poetry, spoken word kind of bordering on rap, maybe some rap. We're gonna go all over the place, but we started off with Dead Pioneers. That was Political Song, and Paul, you beat me to picking this next artist, but what do you got coming up?
1: Well, you're referring to the one and only Tom Waits, who will indeed be coming up.
0: The one and only.
1: But first, we've got a track from Canadian sound poetry group The Four Horsemen, who, as mentioned, were a sound poetry ensemble whose work embraced a wide range of polyphonic possibilities. This particular track comes from their album Canadada, which was released in 1972, I think, and it's called Matthew's Line. 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

0: Mis zapatos están muertos, o micrófono. 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
1: My shoes are dead, o microphone.
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0: muertos
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2: 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They rise and vanish. Shadows of life whose very soul is lost. And yet I am. I live. 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And all that's dear, even those I love the best, are strange. 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I long for scenes where man has never trod, for scenes where woman never smiled or wept, there to abide with my Creator, God, to sleep as I in childhood sweetly slept, full of high thoughts, unborn. 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

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She said she liked the idea of it, though I thought it was because of what happens to Cat and Alma.

0: You just heard My Sister by UK group Tindersticks from their self-titled second album, showcasing the darker side of the spoken word aesthetic, although it seems to be one that I think may be innately tied to just someone getting on the mic and ranting at you for a few minutes. There's this tendency to go into some dark places, and that song is interesting because it when you're listening to someone speak, you're kind of locked into a particular consciousness perspective, and that song is all about the impossibility of knowing another perspective, and you're getting it filtered through the Tindersticks vocalist as he recites the tragic story of his sister. Before that, Step Right Up by Tom Waits. Yeah, had to include track from here from his 1976 release, Small Change. Just Tom going mad on a jazzy beat. Before that, Four Horsemen with Matthew's Line from their sound poetry album, Canna Dada.
1: And kind of a little throwback to our free jazz episode, or free psych episode that we had a little while back, going to keep it going with Irreversible Entanglements off of their album, Future, Present, Past. The track is Keep Going here on Global Garage.

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A rat done bit my sister Nell with Whitey on the moon. Her face and arms began to swell, and Whitey's on the moon. I can't pay no doctor bills, but Whitey's on the moon. 10 years from now, I'll be paying still while Whitey's on the moon. You know, the man just upped my rent last night, cause Whitey's on the moon. No hot water, no toilets, no lights, but Whitey's on the moon. I wonder why he's upping me, cause Whitey's on the moon. Well, I was already giving him 50 a week, and now Whitey's on the moon. Taxes taking my whole damn check. The junkies make me a nervous wreck. The price of food is going up. And as if all that crap wasn't enough, a rat done bit my sister Nell with Whitey on the moon. Her face and arms began to swell, and Whitey's on the moon. Was all that money I made last year for Whitey on the moon? How come I ain't got no money here? Whitey's on the moon. You know, I just about had my fill of Whitey on the moon. I think I'll send these doctor bills, air mail special. To Whitey on the moon.

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His face was flushed and timid. He stared at the captain through frightened eyes. The captain reached for something

0: Good morning, Captain. That was Slint off of their classic record, Spiderland. Before that, another classic that was Gil Scott-Heron, of course, with Whitey on the Moon off of The Revolution Will Not Be Televised. And before that, Irreversible Entanglements with Keep Going. And Paul, keep it going. What do we got?
1: I will keep it going, my good sir, with a track from Schizo, the French prog rock outfit, early prog rock outfit of Richard Pinhas, who studied philosophy with Gilles Deleuze and who somehow convinced him to guest star Deleuze, that is, as a vocalist on this track, Le Voyageur, in which he reads from Nietzsche's The Wanderer. So that's this by Schizo, Le Voyageur, from sometime in 1972.

12th, 1973. The prayers of thousands were answered. The war was over and the first of the prisoners returned. Needless to say, it was the happiest day in up to 13 years for most.

has fought with all his might, yet he knew not what or who he was fighting for. Death waited in the shadows as he crawled by night for his country. His enemies was many, including the habit he still cannot break. Father, we pray that we might understand what has happened to his mind, and help us understand his reaction to the changes that has taken place here at home. And Father, smile upon us with your grace, for we will need you more than ever. Help him understand that when his loved one remarried,

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Someone said this war ended with peace with honor. But can that truly be? Is there such a thing? Thousands of boys get

0: happy accident brought me here.
1: Okay.
0: Cranbourne East time.
1: Yeah.
0: About 1:20 a.m.
1: Yeah.
0: Yeah. Keep in mind the best time to start was yesterday. Register in the first place. Caught with his pants down. Until he answers for his crime.
1: Yeah.
0: Road raged by someone in a hybrid vehicle. Abused a taxi driver.
1: Yeah.
0: Stole his cab. Walked in front of a police car in the dark.
1: That's crazy.
0: He refused to take a breath test.
1: Yeah.
0: He's got a scar across his face. The residents were home, but escaped injury.
1: Yeah, right.
0: Extra schmackos will be required for Bricky. Napoli. Mozzarella.
1: Yeah.
0: Roast lamb fillets.
1: Ooh.
0: Spring onion.
1: Yeah.
0: Gorgonzola. Rocket. Chipotle.
1: That's a
0: melting maxi bun. He won't get to it in time. I'd go for the meat burger on the lot.
1: Okay.
0: Or a grilled chicken burger.
1: Yeah.
0: Or a steak sandwich.
1: Fair enough.
0: Everything was following a predetermined script.
1: Yeah.
0: There was no point even evaluating. Apologetic, scandalous, in your face. Somebody screamed somewhere.
1: Oh, Jesus.
0: We're not so keen to speak with anyone anymore. Or don't. That won't change.

0: And that was Jolly Roger by Absurd Cosmos Late Night from the Lost Wages cassette, a group I've been planning to play on the show for a while now after coming across them in an early issue of Blastitude this year. But I'm glad I waited till now because obviously they fit in very well with this aesthetic. I'm really taken by how the sounds of throat clearing and just late night rambling and recitations from the pits of the internet comment pool turn into this metaphysical nighttime odyssey. No copyright infringement intended. Before that, you heard Funkadelic with March to the Witch's Castle from 1973's Cosmic Slop, featuring the bass vocals of Ray Davis. This album puts me in mind of a 1974 movie called Death Dream, also released over here as Dead of Night, in which a Vietnam War soldier's mother, who was drafted and sent overseas, makes kind of a fairy tale wish for him to return home, which is granted, but it soon becomes clear that something else has come home with him. And this song reaches those sort of nightmarish heights as well, or lows, whichever way you want to see it. And we started that set off with Schizo, early project of French prog legend Richard Pinhas, with Gilles Deleuze on vocals with the Le Voyager.
1: 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Coming up, as we keep this spoken word journey going, we've got the incredibly talented K Tempest up next with Pictures on a Screen off of Let Them Eat Chaos. You're on Global Garage.
2: On the second floor of the new block in the flat with the yellow door next to the boarded up independent record store, Bradley is awake. He's watching notches on his clock face, just lying there thinking, limbs like fallen buildings, feeling like every day he's ever lived is out to kill him. Bradley's got a good job. He works in PR. He moved south a few months back, top whack flat, all mod cons, wall size windows. He's a Manchester boy, done good in the big smoke. Young professional, single, Tinder and flings. Life seems simpler than it's ever been. He's doing well, he's living the dream and he's paying the mortgage off. He doesn't know why he's not sleeping at night. He could get up, try and walk it off. But he's got to get to work in a matter of hours. Is he awake or asleep? He can't tell, he can't dream, he can't feel, he can't scream. Man, it's 4:18 and life's just a thing that he does. He rolls over, cold pillow, warm body. 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He burrows down deep and he closes his eyes. And he thinks, is this really what it means to be alive?

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This

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0: Payday. That was Yard Act off of their debut, The Overload. I believe it was their debut. Let me confirm. Yeah, it was their debut. Again, that was Payday by Yard Act off of their debut, The Overload. For that, another classic, that was Sports by the one and only Viagra Boys off of also their debut, Street Worms. And before that, we had Dry Cleaning with Scratch Yard Lanyard off of their album New Long Leg, and we started it off with K Tempest, Pictures on a Screen.
1: And coming up, a track from American poet and performance artist Jane Cortez, who for several years was the partner of Ornette Coleman and had a son, Denardo Coleman, who is also a jazz drummer, but was also a renowned artist in her own right. This is her performing with her group, the Fire Spitters, with a track called I See Chano Pozo, referring to the Cuban jazz percussionist, singer, dancer, and composer who co-wrote some of Dizzy Gillespie's Latin-flavored compositions. So Jane Cortez and the Fire Spitters with I See Chano Pozo here on Global Garage.

in their hip approach to blackness. As Eddie Jefferson crooned an original tune, and Lambert Harrington Ross scattered a new cause, and we sampled King Pleasure's treasure, and listened to James Moody's moans, and then dug the dynamite drums of brother Philly Joe Jones. As Milt Jackson played the vibes and leaps and strides with the

this line of work. Treachery and treason, there's always an excuse for it. And when I find the reason,

0: And that was Private Investigations by Dire Straits from 1982's Love Over Gold. Kind of nighttime crime story seen through the lens of a romance. Puts me in mind of a Absurd Cosmos Late Night from earlier in the show. Also just a really great track. Before that, The Last Poets, the sorely underappreciated poetry collective and musical group who came to notability among the civil rights movement and Black nationalist movement in the late 1960s. Their name referring to revolutionary South African poet Kirapetse Kokatsili, who believed he was in the last era of poetry before guns took over. But their work encompassed a variety of political poetry. And you can just imagine being in a smoky jazz bar when this voice just comes out of nowhere. And yet it also came from somewhere, as that track Bird's World made clear. And we started it off with Jane Cortez and the Fire Spitters with I See Chano Pozo.
1: Coming up, one last full block from me before we sign off. This is The Cage by L.A. Salami here on Global.

your soul, turn your heart to stone. 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

0: impartial to you.
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0: Pablo Picasso classic track from The Modern Lovers. Before that, Uranium Club by Sunbelt, and we started off with LA Salami and the track The Cage. That just about wraps it up for us here on Global Garage. We'll be back next week with the regular old Global Garage grab bag. But before, we're going to leave you with my my favorite Flipper track off of Sex Bomb Baby. This is Brainwash. Until next week, keep those ears open, keep those minds open, and keep those borders open. Global Garage out. 1, 2, 3, 4.
1: Okay, like, see, there's this, and then, never mind, forget it, you wouldn't understand anyway.

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1: Sisters! 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Jews! 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If there's hell below, we're all

listening to Squiggle Time, and once again, I'm your host, Bella. We're listening on WHUP 104.7 FM. Started off a little strong, but we're going to get into some more groovy, indie, psychedelic kind of stuff. I'll tell you what we've been listening to in a sec, but until then, enjoy! Squiggle Time is following the absurd. These genres are one-to-one different, but the vibe, you'll catch it. Thank you for listening.

Hello again, Squiggle Time friends. Sorry for the interruption, but we heard that song a couple weeks ago, this song currently, which is Shalala by Moses Gunn Collective. So if you want to listen back to my episode of Squiggle Time 2 weeks ago, it's in there. And also you can find the archives of Squiggle Time on my SoundCloud under my username Electric Bell. Anyways, thank you for joining, thank you for listening, thank you for being here. Let me tell you what we've been listening to today. We started off today's show with some wonky wubs. We started with Equidistant by Detox Unit. We then got into some magical psychedelic indie R&B with a song called Misunderstood by Love Spirals Downward. Then we heard one of my favorite songs called Don't Worry, If There's a Hell Below We're All Gonna Go by Curtis Mayfield. Love that song. We then got into Beat 54, All Good Now by Jungle. Keeping up that psychedelic indie more upbeat theme, we heard Tangible Intangible by Fly Golden Eagle. Once again, we're now listening to Shalala by Moses Gunn Collective, but we're gonna slow it down and add some wubs. We're gonna get into some what I would call experimental based trip hop kind of zone, and then we're gonna smooth into some electronic R&B, jazzy. Buckle up, we got a fun Squiggle Time today. I'm really, really grateful if anybody is listening. I listen to these, it's my favorite thing to listen to, and if you find enjoyment out of this, what an honor. And something that I really appreciate is hearing that people do listen, because in my head, like, it's just me. But if you do listen, wow, thank you so much for taking the time. And I hope you find something new that you like, or maybe explore something that you haven't explored. Squiggle Time, if you're unfamiliar, is the act of exploring the existential, complex nature of life, exploring the psychedelic, experimental, and absurd. We explore that through the form of a squiggle, an abstract line, a creation without expectation. The line begins and ends who knows where, but you follow the squiggle as we go. Like I said earlier in the show, this show is very much not one genre. It's a bunch of genres. And the squiggle, you'll see. And if you don't, maybe you'll learn to see. But there's a certain through line that I think is the squiggle. But regardless, thank you for being here. Thank you for listening. I hope you give yourself a hug today. We will talk again soon.

0: sun is when it lights up the sky, and how wonderful everything appears when the sun shines.
1: This particular length of radiation cannot be absorbed by the atmosphere.

Hello again, Squiggle friends. How we doing? How we vibing? That was a vibey little section, I think. We heard a variety of vibes from this last section. And let me tell you what we heard since we last spoke. We left off at Shalala by Moses Gunn Collective. We then got into the experimental bass. We heard first Think of You by Thought Process and Feel. That song is from Thought Process's new record that came out last month. Thought Process and Feel both are some of my favorite and who I think really embody the essence of Squiggle Time. And then we heard Soaring in the Sky by Daily Bread. He is bass and trip hop, experimental bass. He's a pretty big producer these days. And again, that's from his new record that is coming out in 2026. That's one of the first singles. Then we heard Something in This Way by Feel again. And that's from his brand new record that came out last week. Feel, like I said, he really is an artist that is the embodiment of creation without expectation. He has a weird, wonky sound, and you never know what to expect. We then got into our indie R&B section. We heard Seltzer by Cruza, another newer artist. Then we heard Octopus by Monoplay. Then we got into Reset by Arjuna Oaks and Cerebi, some psychedelic jazz R&B. Then we heard some Latin psychedelic jazzy R&B indie kind of vibes with Ay Ay Ay by Daniela Andrade. Then into another one of my favorite current artists named Lolly with a song called Moonchild. We're currently listening to Night Woman by Azamaya, which we heard on last week's episode, which you can find on my SoundCloud in my archives under Squiggle Time Archives. My SoundCloud username is Electric Bell if you haven't checked out that page yet. I got all the archives on there, and even a few songs and mixes of my own. Thank you very much for joining Squiggle Time. Thank you for listening. Thank you for being here. Once again, my name is Bella, your host of Squiggle Time, and we're on WHUP 104.7 FM. We're going to get into some more smooth, soulful, indie R&B. Kind of calm it down on this Sunday. I think we're going to keep that, some might call it bedroom pop, dream pop, shoegaze, with a little bit of global groove involved. Let's enjoy the rest of this song. Thank you for being here. Once again, you're listening to Squiggle Time on WHUP 104.7 FM.

Squiggle friends, how we feeling? Have we been vibing? I've been vibing. Can I tell you what we've been listening to since we last spoke? We left off after a moody, jazzy R&B little flow. We continued that more in an indie, self-produced lens. We started with a song called Recluse by Talia Goddess, who is, by the way, 23 years old, self-produced. Wild. So beautiful. So layered. Psychedelic. Incredible. After that, we heard Twilight Zone by Munara. Then we got into Intergalactic Janet by Lay Soul, 25 years old, by the way. She sounds like Billie Holiday. Both of those are artists that are currently making music. Both songs are from within the last 5 years. Both of which I'm inspired by and are younger than me, and women, and self-produced. I'm inspired. Next, we heard Sunset Melody by Natanya, another 23-year-old woman, self-produced. Incredible indie, blending R&B. She's a fluid in nature, in my understanding. She's inspiring as well. What can I say? Next, after that, we heard Cosmic Gloom by Kiel Rocks, another young, self-produced singer-songwriter-producer, Latina. She's part Cuban, okay. Me too, by the way, in case we didn't know. Then we heard, by our favorite, Holy Wave. Check out my conversation with them on my SoundCloud. Okay. But we heard Time Crisis 2. Once again, shout out Holy Wave. It was incredible to talk with you all. I got the chance to speak with them while they were in Durham for their new record release tour. We then heard Aaliyah by Shahiri, who is a self-described as being guided by memory, heritage, and curiosity, blending Persian psychedelic that he grew up with and the new sonic exploration of his own world. I find him to be another really interesting, innovative current artist. That song, I think, is from last year, too. Then we heard Motion for Ashra by Balthus, another one of my favorite artists that I did get the chance to talk to, and that conversation is on my SoundCloud under Electric Bell. You can find my archives, my own music, conversations, mixes, not to plug, but absolutely to plug. We then heard Isla O'Shawn by Brent. I've been saying this wrong, by the way, but their name is called The Unpronounceable Force in a Seed That Grows, okay? This is currently Murphy's Law, live at Audio Tree, by Marlon Funaki, an incredible self-produced indie artist who I believe is on tour. One of my favorites. Beautiful guitar sound, beautiful psychedelic in nature. We're now gonna get into some moody indie. We got about 20 minutes left. Let's see where the wind takes us. Thank you so much for being here, for listening, for joining, for squiggling. What an honor to share music with you all, to influence anybody in a more expansive and curious way. What a gratitude it is, and what a privilege. Thank you for joining. My name is Bella, your host of Squiggle Time on WHUP 104.7 FM.

check-in. Once again, thank you so much for listening and for being here. And my name is Bella, your host of Squiggle Time on WHUP-LP Hillsborough. Let me tell you what we've heard since we last spoke. We started off with Daughter of the Sun by VBNB, Katie Tupper, and Justice Durr. Another newer indie alternative R&B kind of song that I really love. Then we heard Karma by Nomadic. Then we got into Chariot Delight by A Thousand Beats and Tamike. Both very ethereal, magical, but still with that indie R&B undertone. This song right now is called Humans by Night Tapes. And as a very special surprise for making it through the entire show, I'm gonna play you my new single after this. Once again, you can find this on my SoundCloud under Electric Bell. Electric like electricity, bell like bell, or also my name, but no space in between. SoundCloud at Electric Bell. Find my archives, find my mixes, find my music. I'm gonna play you my song called Spacious Nebulous. I am a self-taught producer and not using any fancy equipment, but I love what I make, so I thought I would share it for the last 3 minutes of this show. Once again, thank you so much for listening. I am your grateful, grateful, grateful, loving host, Bella. And you've been listening to Squiggle Time.

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From the WHP studios in downtown Hillsboro, North Carolina, I am Rusty, and this is not a show. Tonight, two more hours to keep the Labor Day weekend going. We got brand new music from Sharp Pins, The Return of Spoon, Frog, Idols, Runo Plum, The Beths, Double Wish, Jordana, Modern Nature, Lawn, and so much, much, much, much, much, much, much more. Like new stuff from Joyer, the Brothers Sullivan, back with a new LP that follows up last year's Night Songs. They've signed to Julia's War, their new record On the Other End of the Line, out October 24th. This is a track from it called Cure from Joyer, kicking off this week's brand new This Is Not a Show.

WHP Hillsborough, I'm Rusty. This is not a show. New stuff from the Beths, their fourth LP, Straight Line Was a Lie, out now on Anti, their first for Anti. Opening track and title track, Straight Line Was a Lie from the Beths. Before that, Thrice are back with the sequel to 2021's Horizons East, which of course makes it Horizons West. That'll be out October 3rd. We heard Albatross from that album. Deftones in there as well with Infinite Source, what has become a lot of Deftones fans' new favorite Deftones song, from their very fantastic album Private Music, out now on Warner. Definitely their best record since Koi no Yokan. And starting off this week's episode of the program, Joyer with Cure from On the Other End of the Line, out on Julia's War, October 24th. Great little tune. And hey, hi, hello. Thanks for winding down your weekend with me, as some of you are wont to do, or keeping the weekend going. Each and every Sunday from 5 to 7 p.m. right here on 104.7 WHUP, or streaming it from wherever the burgers and dogs are grilling, WHUPFM.org. Thanks for tuning in. Tonight, Blood Orange, Midlake. We've got Four Sleeps Till Hopscotch, so we'll play a block of stuff. Bands playing hopscotch, we're excited to see. New stuff from Winter, Modern Nature, and right now, The Return of Spoon. The much-beloved band. Coming up on 30 years as a band now, if not already 30 years as a band. Not one, but two new songs out this week as they kicked off their tour with Pixies, which hits the Red Hat Amphitheater in Raleigh on September 9th. This is a song called Guess I'm Falling in Love. New music from Spoon on This Is Not a Show.

WHP Hillsborough, I'm Rusty. This is not a show. The return of Sharp Pins already. Their new album, the project of Kai Slater of Lifeguard, following up the wonderful Radio DDR, which he self-released last year and then Perennial put out earlier this year, is called Balloon, Balloon, Balloon. And Perennial will be releasing that on November 21st. We heard the lead single, I Want to Be Your Girl, playing Poorhouse, going on tour with Woods on September 24th. Before that, Double Wish, duo from Los Angeles, making some Currents era Tame Impala, which very enjoyable. Self-titled record out now on Hit the North. We heard Diamond Bridge. The Berries are back this week with their new self-titled effort. It's self-released. We heard White Peach and Guess I'm Falling in Love, one of two new songs out now by the wonderful Spoon on Matador Records, on tour now with Pixies, playing Red Hat Amphitheater on September 9th. Still to come this hour, Anna Monoguchi, more Haley Williams because she has more for us, and right now new stuff from Blood Orange, the long-running project of Dev Hynes, back with his new album this week, Essex Honey, on RCA. This track features Ava Tolkien, Liam Bensvie, and Ian Isaiah, and it's called Countryside from Blood Orange on This Is Not a Show.

WHP Hillsboro, I'm Rusty. This is not a show. Haley Williams with yet another new song. She has officially announced her new album, Ego Death at a Bachelorette Party. It has all 17 singles that came out previously, plus the 18th song you just heard, Parachute, out now via Post Atlantic. Physical copies coming November 7th, and it looks like there will be two more songs on that, so stay tuned. Really like her. She's cool. I'd like to be her friend. She makes good songs. I won't lie. Before that, title cut from the great new Greg Freeman record, Burnover, that's out on Transgressive. Definitely one of my albums of 2025. Anna Monoguchi with Sparkler from Anyway, lead track from their new album out on Polyvinyl. Also in there, we heard stuff from Lawn, the second single from their upcoming God Made the Highway, coming out on Exploding in Sound September 19th. We heard Pressure. And Countryside, new music from Blood Orange from the great album Essex Honey that's out now on RCA. And what was I going to say? Scheduling stuff. So I think I might have alluded to this last week. So we've got a busy couple weeks coming up. Next weekend, of course, is Hopscotch. More on that in just a moment. So there will not be a new episode of the program next weekend on Sunday, September 7th, because we will be in Hopscotch Hangover Country, a.k.a. probably another day party, and trying to make sense of it all. There might be an episode on Sunday, September 14th. That's my plan as it stands right now. I have to travel for work that week, so it's going to make it difficult to make it happen, but I'm going to do my darndest to get it together and such for you. So there will be a new episode 2 weeks from tonight on Sunday, September 14th. If not, there will be a new one on Sunday, September 21st. Regardless, whenever we return, it will be episode number 25. This is 24. Oh my gosh. So the next one will be episode 25. Whenever we return, there will be no stopping. It'll be straight down to the bitter end with This Is Not a Show coming to its logical conclusion of the Album of the Year episode, November 23rd, 2025. Put it on your calendars now. That's the plan, at least. Until then, this is WHUPLP Hillsboro. Welcome to Hour 2 of This Is Not a Show. Still a coming hour. We got some new stuff from Jordana, plus new music from Winter and Idols and Runo Plum. And right now, some stuff from bands playing Hopscotch this coming Thursday, Friday, Saturday in downtown Raleigh. Superchunk, their new one, Songs in the Key of Yikes, out now on Merge. This song is classic Superchunk. It's called Care Less from Superchunk. Kicking off Hour 2 of this week's This Is Not a Show.

WHP Hillsboro, I'm Rusty. This is not a show. Frog, the upstate New York band who've already released one record this year back in the early part of 2025 called 1,000 Variations of the Same Song, are back with a new record called The Count, and it's out in 2 weeks. It's come, or yeah, a little over 2 weeks, September 19th on Audio Antihero. That song was called Bitten by My Love. They will be playing Hopscotch at Moore Square on Thursday. This Thursday, September 4th. On Friday, September 5th, you get to see Geese playing tracks from their new one, Getting Killed, which is out in just a few weeks on Partisan. September 26th, another single from it called 100 Horses, batting 3 for 3, batting 1,000. Oh man, record's going to be good, I can tell. Thomas Dolbaum, newest signing to Dear Life Records, playing a bunch of sets from day parties to others, has a new EP coming out September 26th called Drive All Night. We heard Angus Valley and Careless, new stuff from Supertrunk. Songs in the Key of Yikes, their latest and greatest, out now, of course, on Merge, playing Moore Square on Saturday, September 6th at Hopscotch. I think there's some tickets left if you don't have any yet. Hopscotchmusicfest.com. And now new stuff from Minneapolis-based Runo Plum, the newest signing to Windspear, debut record Patching coming out November 14th. And this is the first song on it. It's called Sickness from Runo Plum on This Is Not a Show.

WHP Hillsboro, I'm Rusty. This is not a show. New stuff from Idols. They are featured on the soundtrack to Caught Stealing, the new Darren Aronofsky film that's out now, and the soundtrack is out now on Partisan. They've got a couple of new originals on there alongside the score. We already heard a Rabbit Run from it, and now we've heard their cover of Junior Mervyn's Police and Thieves. Of course, The Clash covered it back in the day as well. Midlake are back with their sixth LP, produced by Sam Evian. It's coming out via Bell Union on November 7th. It's called A Bridge to Far, as in a bridge, not a bridge too far, but a bridge to far, as in a bridge going far. Not a typo. That song was called The Ghouls and Sickness from Runo Plum, their debut LP Patching, out November 14th on Windspear. And now Jordana is back with a cheekily and cleverly titled new EP called Jordana Land. It'll be out November 7th on Grand Jury. This is the lead single from it. Very good 80s synth pop bopper named Still Do from Jordana on This Is Not a Show.

WHUP Hillsborough, I'm Rusty. This is not a show. Modern Nature, the very much indebted to Radiohead act, out now as their newest album, The Heat Warps, on Bella Union. We heard Source. Winter in there before that with Hollow from Adult Romantics, out now on Windspear. Definitely a record that'll scratch your wishy itch if you're missing wishy. Case Oats with Bluff from their debut album, Last Missouri Exit, out on Merge. And starting off our final block of the program this week, Jordana with Still Do from Jordana Land, out November 7th on Grand Jury. And that is it. That is all of your time we take up this week. But before we go, make sure you are following us online. 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Also, stream the latest episodes on demand whenever you want at whpfm.org. This is Not a Show is Not a production produced at the WHP Studios in downtown Hillsborough, North Carolina. Stay tuned for Roots Rampage at the top of the hour, followed by From Out of Left Field at 10 p.m. And to get you there, opening track from the Great New Hand Habits record, Blue Reminder, and Baby Baby, a great one, maybe, from Nourished by Time. Enjoy that long weekend, folks. Be back in 2 weeks, hopefully, maybe.

Yes. It is 7 o'clock, and you are listening to WHUP LP Hillsboro. It's Sunday night. That means it's time for Roots Rampage.

the Rail Splitters. They're out of Boulder, Colorado. And a tune called Goose Town, an original from their 2016 release, The Faster It Goes. They do bluegrass, traditional style, but also Americana music with percussion, fronted by three very talented women. A thread through that first set of tonight's Roots Rampage, which started way back when with the Neilds and The Day I Let Glory Steer from their album This Town Is Wrong, going back to the early aughts when the Neilds started having kids. That's what one of the references was. And then they eventually got off the road. They are still doing live streams from their upstate New York abodes. After that, the Young Novelists, band out of Toronto. They have an album came out in 2015, Made Us Strangers, the song Palindrome. Talented writers and musicians. After that, you heard Kate Rudy, singer-songwriter from Raleigh, who has appeared on this broadcast, in fact, in the past, and has really come into her own with her most recent release, 2019, Rock and Roll Ain't For Me, the song Peace Like a River from Kate Rudy. New single after that from Minnesotan Charlie Parr, 817 Oakland Avenue. It's the name of the tune. And that's from his forthcoming release, Last of the Better Days Ahead. Then you went all the way over to Basque Country in northern Spain, the town of Hernani, and a band called Etzakit with a song called Zergatik Ez. I love Basque, even though I have no idea how to speak it or what any of it means. All I know is that the three most common letters in Basque are Z, X, and K. In any language that has Z, X, and K as your most three common letters, is an amazing language. Etzakit, the name of the band, 1998, the year of the release of their self-titled debut. Anya Hinkle, after that, from Asheville, part of the band Teleco. She's been putting out amazing singles, a few of which you've heard on this show in recent months. The full album, Eden and Her Borderlands, now out. And the song, What's It Gonna Take, not previously released as a single by Anya Hinkle. After that, the Accidentals, band that's been around for about 10 years, they have a new single and a new album. The name of the song you heard, Go Getter, the album called Vessel, and they started off in Traverse City, Michigan. Two sisters fronting that band, Savannah Buist and Katie Larson. Very eclectic ensemble. They even spin some classical music into their mix, but other things as well, as you heard right there from the Accidentals. Well, my name is Triangle Slim. This is Roots Rampage. I'll be taking you up to 10 o'clock with a new and used mix of traditional and contemporary music from all over the world, with something that preceded it, that's the roots part. And you can make a request or give me some feedback or whatever. RootsRampage@gmail is the email address. On Facebook, Roots Rampage. Make a request or just tell me what you like and what you don't. Can't promise anything, but always glad to hear from
the listeners. Let's move into a little bluesier territory here with Bonnie Raitt.

I'm gonna tell you a story. I went up to Ohio not too long ago, up to the Columbus Zoo. And you know, I maybe did a little bit of drugs, you know, nothing too serious, a little green stuff. And I thought it'd be fun, you know, but it was the most depressing thing I've ever seen in my life. I've seen all those, you know, cheetahs run around, you know, in cages. Man, my bathroom's bigger than that, you know, so I think that's worthy of singing some blues. So imagine I'm a hippo.